my drive to the top. I've been out of shape, thinking out of the box. I'm an astronaut. I blasted off the planet, rocked the cause catastrophe, and it matters more because I had it. Now I had, I thought about wreaking havoc on an opposition. Kind of shocking, they want a static with precision. I'm automatic, quarterback, I ain't talking second. Pack it up, I don't panic. Batter up, who the baddest? It don't matter, cause we is your th-

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Oh, look at her, so. And he's up there. What's that? Hawaiian noises. He's banging.

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Have some fun and live your life. Help me waste a day and find a place that we can face to face. 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It's bad meaning bad, like bad meaning good. When it comes to rules, I break 'em.

It was just two lovers sitting in the car, listening to Blonde, falling for each other. Pink and orange skies, feeling super childish. No Donald Glover missed call from my mother.

were just two lovers. Feet up on the dash, driving nowhere fast, burning through the summer. Radio on blast, make the moment last, she got solar power. Minutes feel like hours.

I like it. Unique. That's what you are. Stilettos kicking vintage crystal off the bar. Categories.

I'm the bar. Alien superstar. We dress a certain way, we walk a certain way, we talk a certain way, we paint a certain way, we make love a certain way. You know, all of these things we do in a different, unique, specific way that is personally ours.

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You wanna guess the color of my underwear? You wanna know what I got going on down there? 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

villa on the Riviera. Got some friends on the south side in case you cared. Out of all of your friends, I wanna be the closest. That's why I tell you things so you'll be the mostest. When it comes to life, to be this man's wife, you got to be well educated on the subject of fights. I mean the prevention of it.

take it to the flow now, ooh. Hoops, Spurs, to the flow now, ooh. Tell them.